Señoras y señores, estamos en la mezcla. Happy to join you on your Wednesday. We got our very own DJ Slapatronic on the turntables, man. We're taking in requests. Shout out to who? How we feeling on this Wednesday? What do you guys want to listen to? We got you, man. Hector M Radio on Instagram or número de cabina 888-332-0263. Repórtense.

Yo, ¿se acuerda de del Tribal era, man? How are your knees doing? 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What do you guys want to listen to? We got you, man. Un saludo para Hector S., que se acaba de reportar. Un saludito para mi buen amigo, eh. All right, you guys, te recuerdo, this week you have a chance to win a family five-pack to the Disneyland Resort, ya que Halloween time is back. Te voy a decir cómo, pues, con el espejo with the magic mirror. And that happened today in the 3 o'clock hour. So tomorrow, I'm going to say, pendiente otra vez, eh. If you want a chance to talk to the mayor, ¿te recuerdo cómo hacerlo? Fácil, fácil, fácil, fácil. Mándame un DM a través de Instagram, Héctor M Radio, y dime, Héctor, yo quiero hablar con el espejo. Así de fácil es, mándame un DM and make sure you're following. Those are the two things you gotta do to lock in a chance to win. And tomorrow I'm gonna be calling random listeners for their chance to win a family five-pack to the Disneyland Resort.

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1: All right, you guys, so trending on the internet, we're catching some footage here. It looks like three friends in California reportedly chose an unusual way to get home after drinking. They pushed their car instead of driving it, you guys. Rather than the risk of going behind the wheel while intoxicated, the group reportedly just got out of the vehicle and pushed it along the road. And it's funny because bystanders recorded this and said, you know what? You gotta praise them for finding a safer way to get home. Anyways, it took them a long time to get home. But you know what? Their efforts got them home. Technically the same as walking, just pushing the car. Now, did these friends do the right thing, you think?

Now, a lot of fans are questioning why Peso Pluma went onto his Instagram and, like, deleted everything, you guys. Completely blank. We're suspecting a new album. It just seems like it's got to be that, man. And, like, deleted everything, you guys. Completely blank. We're suspecting a new album. It just seems like it's got to be that, man.

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1: Kind and
2: from the studio.
3: Tus noticias. Right now, aquí en fuego. Con Héctor Millán.
4: Señoras y señores, en Los Ángeles, California, ocurrió un accidente donde un helicóptero del noticiero se estrelló en el suelo, causando 3 muertes. Una reportera, Eliana Moreno, pilot, and a person that was on the ground. We could say a witness, a pedestrian, was the 3rd victim. Now, it looks like they were covering a story or on their way to cover a story. I think it was something to do with a bus before this incident occurred. Now, there is an investigation ongoing, and I will give you an update as more develop. It looks like Eliana Moreno was 38 years old, engaged, and had life ahead of her. This happened yesterday afternoon. It looks like 3 people were killed, 1 person taken to the hospital, according to authorities. The cause of the helicopter crash remains under investigation by the FAA.

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And Hector Millán is taking over your afternoon with the hottest hits. 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

Al parecer, Valentina Ferrer confirma su separación con J Balvin. Después de compartir tantos años juntos, momentos importantes, J Balvin y yo, dice ella, que han decidido tomar caminos separados. Another couple to have a baby together, baby Rio. And of course, we're going to be following up to more of this divorce here on Fuego as soon as we find out more.

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0: Buenos días. 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

0: not so much. This comes from a viral video. Esta noticia of an intruder that broke into a home in San Diego, California. Mm. No one was at home except for their dog. Their dog's name is Nash. Okay?
1: Nash.
0: La familia estaba afuera, but their Ring cam went off and it showed all kinds of video of this intruder that broke into their house through their second floor. El tipo se acostó ahí, chilling, grabbed snacks. De repente, el perro de la casa, Nash, rolls up to him, sees him face to face with a ball and a toy, saying, "Can we play?"
1: Aww.
0: The dog wanted to play with the burglar, bro. The guy that broke in, le llevó su little toy de perrito, güey. And this type of dog is a golden retriever, guys.
1: Wow.
0: Finalmente, obviamente, the owners saw this on their Ring cam, on their app. They called the cops. The cops get there con pistolas y todo. Abren la puerta. They captured the man. But guess what Nash did? He pulled up to the cops con su little toy también.
1: Otra vez.
0: Let's play. You know what I'm saying? Primavana, what kind of dog do you have?
1: Family dog. We have a German Shepherd. He's like a mix, but he's mostly German Shepherd.
0: Mezclado, compa. Yeah. Hey, what do you guys have?
2: A Shih Tzu.
3: Oh, Shih Tzu.
2: Yeah.
3: Hey, what kind of dog do you get if you mix a bulldog with a Shih Tzu?
1: A bull. Hey.
2: He mixes with a poodle, so.
0: Oh, he's a poodle too?
2: Shih Poo.
0: And is it a good guard dog, Eddie?
2: He thinks he's like the lion that he likes to attack people.
1: Look at the dog in anxiety.
2: He has everything. Yeah, anxiety, anger issues.
3: Hold up. ¿Tu perro tiene ansiedad, güey?
2: Sí.
3: ¿A dónde lo llevaste para que te dijeras, hay psicólogos de perros o qué?
2: Like if they lick their paws a lot, that means they have anxiety and he does that.
3: Y le agarran medicina para su ansiedad.
2: También, CBD.
3: Get it a squishmallow, prima Vane.
1: Yeah, get it a squishy. That helps me.
3: Damn, imagínate, somebody breaks in, le va a dar ansiedad, güey. Va a decir, espérame, güey.
2: No, he does attack people, though. You, Shaboy, you've been there. He's attacked you a couple times.
0: Yeah. Early on, he did attack me a couple times. No, es que le pusieron Rocky. Imagínate, güey.
1: He attacked me, too, but then I gave him food.
0: After he gets used to you, if you give him food, he's good with you, bro.
1: Heck no.
0: All right, so these are the top three best guard dogs.
1: Let me see.
0: Best guard dogs, top three.
3: I'm going to say Chihuahuas, fools.
1: Hey, for real?
3: Como friegan.
2: Oh, yeah.
1: Chiquito pero picosos.
0: Yeah, bite your ankles. Number three, Doberman Pinschers.
1: Oh, I used to have one.
2: Oh,
0: Tamperrones. Number two, Rottweilers.
1: Oh, yeah. I used to have one of those, too.
0: Prima Vane, you had them all.
1: It's chato, fool. That fool's ready for seguridad. Don't come mess with us.
0: Yo, Rottweilers have the big-ass head, dude. Yeah. And their bark is like, roof, roof. It's like insane, bro. Oh, and then number one, German Shepherds.
1: Let's go,
0: Pastor Alemán. That's your dog, Rocco.
1: Dude,
0: Prima
1: all three
0: Vane.
1: Back to back. And you know what? Rocco ni se diga. We should take him for more walks. But I think aside, because maybe that helps the fact that we don't walk him that much. Because anybody pulls up to the fence and he's barking, the neighbor siempre anda, ¡cállate! And I'm like, ¡otro perro que anda ladrando! ¡Cállate, güey!
0: Because Rocco's always jumping on you. I see in your videos.
1: Yeah, he's jumping, but he's just like, you know, he's
3: humping your leg and all kinds of crazy stuff.
1: He's just out here, you know? So, hey, come and try my parents' house. I dare you. Rocco will get you.
0: Bingo there, man. German Shepherd, Rottweilers, and Dobermans are the best. All right, coming up next, familia. Tendremos un estudio muy interesante si eres una chica treintona, cuarentona, and still want to have babies. Very, very interesting study for you to hear next.
4: Zaga. Baby.

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0: Yesterday, Eddie and I had a chile eating contest followed up by El Grito Mexicano while wearing fake bigotes. And it's absolutely ridiculously hilarious.
1: My bigote is real.
0: Yes, disclaimer, Prima Vanes' bigote is not AI. Completamente real.
1: That ain't thick.
2: Somebody said in comments, hey, Shaboy, your bigote looks like it's just your nose hair coming out. Like, legit.
0: It probably is, bro. 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
3: Este estudio va dedicado a ti si eres una chica treintona o cuarentona and you're thinking about having babies. Mm. I know my wife had our daughters when she was in her 30s.
4: Oh.
3: I was in my 30s as well, and it's been a blessing so far. But I know a lot of times women feel pressure. Primavane, would you say that? Like, yeah, you're a chica treintona?
4: 1,000%.
3: No solamente when you go to family parties, it's like, ¿y el novio?
4: Right. ¿Y el chiquillo? Or the fact that, like, now my baby cousins that are, like, 19, 20 years old, oh, they're the ones that are having kids, and I'm like, no. Ooh, hey, girl.
3: Right, right, right. You're like, you never thought they'd the be cool having tía. Kids before you. The cool tía.
4: The cool single tía, yeah.
2: That tía that has the same toys as their kids.
4: What? Oh, yeah, squishies. I'm like, wait, what kind of toys? No, I'm like...
3: No way, squishy toys.
4: Yeah, the squishies.
3: Oye, well, check el dato. Este nuevo estudio, familia, revela that having your last baby after the age of 33, o sea, chica treintona, cuarentona,
4: yeah,
3: may actually double your odds of living to 95. This is according to Boston University School of Medicine. O sea, this study suggests that having babies later in your life may be a sign that the rest of your body is actually aging slowly. Therefore, you're going to live longer.
4: I don't know.
3: Y ¿sabes lo que yo pienso? Porque mis papás me tuvieron a la edad de 40 años.
4: Okay, yeah, right, right, I remember.
3: Completamente. I was a surprise. Yo, shout out to you if you're a surprise. You're listening to the show right now.
2: Y tienes la cara de sorpresa, chavoy, pero no te agüitas.
3: Hey, yes, legit, job. I told the story before. Mi mamá en Ocotlán, Jalisco, México, va al doctor. Dice, doctor, no me siento bien del estómago. I think it was the beans I ate last night. And they're what like, no, it? Señora.
4: You have a little bean in you.
3: Somebody put a baby in you, a little bean. And that was me, Mr. Bean. No, I know what dicen, that I look like Mr. Bean. Anyways, but yeah, I think what helps is that when you have children at an older age,
4: yeah,
3: like it kept my mom active.
4: I literally was about to say that. I feel like I have a homie too. He's a young dad, but they're looking at having a baby soon, yeah. Him and his hyena. And like, he all of a sudden health kick. He's like, I want to be more healthy for the kid that I have right now, but also for my future kid.
3: Te da como más propósito de cuidarte más, seguir right. adelante, porque es, wait, I want to be around when this kid gets older. I you know make what I'm saying? It. Yeah, yeah. So that's a lot of motivation there. Prima Vane, yes. Have you ever had this conversation with a friend? Let's say, chica treintona, if you don't find the love of your life, pero quieres tener chiquillos. Because I know, like, some ladies have had conversations like, hey, with a friend, a close friend, hey, bro, I'm just going to use you as a sperm donor.
4: Like a pregnancy pack.
3: O nomás, hay que hacer, you know, have a baby together, pero hasta ahí, güey. You know, just help me out.
4: Yes, I do. I had one because we're not really friends anymore. But, yeah, he actually also is gay. So, like, he's never going to have any kids. At least, like, not like that, like, with the female. Like,
2: is he good looking or why would you choose him?
4: No, just because, dude, like, struggle is real for the single people out here in these streets, you know, like, just for tax purposes,
3: for
4: the dependent. And, yeah, obviously, like, I know the homie, so it would be easier than me going to, like, a sperm bank and be looking through a folder. And
2: y más
4: like,
2: barato, wey.
4: Yeah, más barato, no se diga, yeah, because that's another thing, too, like, in vitro, all of those, like, sperm donors, surrogacies, that all costs money.
2: Pero te iba a hacer el favor a pesar de que no le gustan las mujeres, prima, Vane.
4: That we were thinking about. It maybe like a little petri dish and a little like squishy thing,
2: but like in your apartment,
4: a baser,
2: or at a lab.
4: No, in my apartment, bro. I would have done it right there. Otro dineral allí que íbamos a gastarnos, nombre. Just legs up and salsa. Help me out, fool. A little tampon moment, ni se diga.
2: Con un gotero.
4: Yeah, with the dropper. With the baster. No, fool. I need a turkey baster. My turkey? Heck no.
3: I can see Prima Vane asking ChatGPT how to do that at home, bro. Oh, heck no.
4: Nah,
3: no.
4: You need no ChatGPT. Yo, no. Yo, amen.
3: Yo, you're good, Prima. Yeah, God is going to provide the right man in your life.
4: Hey, man, I receive it, but where you at? Dude, I had mad drama yesterday and I was like, where's my mana? Te estás tardando, hijo.
3: Pull out.
4: For real.
2: And don't pull out.
3: A continuación, más cotorreo aquí en el Chipoy Show.

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1: Hello?
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1: Yes.
0: Who do you think should follow up after Bad Bunny? Este año o esta temporada va a ser en Los Ángeles, at SoFi Stadium.
1: Oh.
0: Va a ser, obviamente, we know for sure that mis Cowboys are going to be on the Super Bowl.
2: No,
3: for sure.
4: Tal vez si compran boleto para ir a ver el partido, sí, güey, pero no sé, güey, tan.
0: Like to see performing at this year's Super Bowl halftime show, primo.
1: Me, well, we've had like Latinos for a minute, so yeah. I'm gonna go with the güeros. I'm gonna vote for Taylor Swift, La Tay Tay.
4: Yo estaba pensando igual, primo. I was like, bro, they've been having a lot of morenitos and Latinos, and I think they're like, wait, we gotta give something really? To the white folk again.
1: Or I mean, and I don't really go with the country vibe. Me, does Karim León count?
0: No, just Karim León as country. Karen Lyon as country.
1: Or Post Malone. Post Malone would be sick.
2: That's a good one.
5: Posty, yeah.
1: Or did he already do it? No, he didn't do it. Yeah, Posty or Taylor Swift.
0: Eddie,
1: yeah.
0: How about you? Who would you like to see?
5: I guess sticking with the whites, maybe Blink 182.
1: Blink 182.
0: Like throwback, rock.
5: That'd be sick.
0: You know, that era, 90s.
1: The All-American Rejects.
0: Yeah, okay, like, cool.
1: So
0: these are some of the names que están escuchando hasta ahorita.
1: A ver.
0: Taylor Swift.
1: Wow.
0: Harry Styles.
1: No, he's not even American.
0: I know, but he's from the motherland of white people.
1: Yeah. Oh, true.
0: Inglaterra.
1: Yeah.
0: Justin Bieber.
1: Hey, the Bieber. Awesome.
0: I don't know if Bieber can handle the stress, though. You know what I'm saying?
1: Yeah.
0: Unless he just keeps it really simple and plays off of YouTube and sings along. And then Jay-Z también. He's the one that, like, is behind it, but maybe Jay-Z might be pulling up at some point, too.
1: Ah, that's dumb. How are you going to put yourself in the pot when you're the one that makes the pot? Wait, ¿qué dijo?
4: Because he's the chef, huh?
1: Yeah,
4: Para mí algo chido sería Justin Bieber junto con Pete Rivers.
6: 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Ella lo goza y tra, tra, tra.
4: 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Justin Bieber, imagínate.
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0: En menos de 10 minutos, we got Celebrity Chisme coming your way. Primo Mane, ¿qué es lo que hay?
1: I know. A long time Latino power couple just called it quits después de 10 años juntos, and the timing has everybody questioning. I've got the chisme coming up next.

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Yeah. 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And now, the Shaboy Show on

0: And honestly, this one surprised me.
1: Yeah, man, they're so cute. Especially their son is so cute.
0: No digas man tanto, chaboy. This is my my chismes. But J Balvin and their longtime girlfriend Valentina Ferrer have officially ended the relationship after nearly a decade together. Yes, 10 años. Valentina confirmó la noticia por las redes. J Balvin saying that they decided to separate, go separate ways. Explicó que tomaron la decisión desde el amor y respeto, buscando hacerlo para mejorar la familia. And the couple shares a son, Rio, yes, who was born in 2021. And Valentina dejó claro que su hijo seguiría siendo la prioridad número uno y que contarían, they will continue raising him together, and that they just, you know, would appreciate the public to let them, you
1: respect
0: know,
1: their privacy.
0: Yeah, respect the
1: let
0: privacy.
1: Them work things out,
0: exactly,
1: yeah.
0: During this time. So J Balvin and Valentina met back in 2017 during the filming of the music video Sigo Extrañándote.
1: Órale.
0: And then a year after, they got together, and then boom, now here we are.
2: J Balvin, tonto. It's cheaper to keep her, compa.
0: Yeah, that's crazy because that was his new recent song, Tonto. But what was the reason? No anunciaron la razón. However, the announcement comes weeks after the influencer and OF model Melanie Pavola publicly claimed that she hooked up with J Balvin while Valentina was pregnant.
1: Damn.
0: And when that happened, we played the audio. But if you missed it, here's what went down and the video that she posted of the alleged mistress. Check it out.
3: Estaban ahí de ardidos por J Balvin. 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
0: Yeah, and it's crazy because after that video came out, J Balvin did not publicly respond to those allegations. So it just like it remains unconfirmed whether or not this hookup was real. Who knows? Maybe he paid her out. But either way, they officially announced their breakup. And it's just sad. And who knows? Obviously, Valentina has already written something, but will we hear something from J Balvin? I don't know.
1: We'll find out, man. We wish them both the best porque su lindo nene Rio is so cute, man. And wish him all the best. And, you know, if there's already a lot of conflict, the vibes seemed off. There's a couple of recent videos on the J Balvin is at a club hanging out with his girlfriend, baby mama. Y se nota que la vibra no está bien. Ella como que quiere hacerle caricias and he's not really into it. And maybe this was just too much already. You know what I'm saying? They're like, bro, we tried it. It didn't work out. Y a veces, en situaciones así, bro, si hay mucho conflicto en el hogar, we don't know, right? Pero si hay mucho conflicto en el hogar, afecta más a los niños de esa manera than to them separate and just co-parent in a healthy way so little Rio can have a better future.
0: Yeah, for sure.
1: So we wish him the best.
0: I think he was out in them streets with Ryan Castro and that's what did it.
1: That's it.
0: Yeah, but
1: el tema de hoy, coming up next, otra pieza, aquí en Your Boy Show.

0: 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Toda esta semana, dentro de esta hora, you have a chance to win a family five-pack of tickets para ir a Disneylandia and automatically register to win two Magic Key annual passes.
1: Let's go.
0: With the keyword of the day, que viene dentro de esta hora aquí en el Showboy Show.

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3: Oh, I love that. Stand on it, boy. Yeah.
1: ¿Escuchaste? 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Escúchalo, lo he
3: forzado.
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0: ¿Cuánto tiempo llevan juntos?
2: 5 años.
0: Do you have any idea of what she would like cuando le propongas matrimonio? You know, sometimes they give us hints, the ladies do, you know?
2: She thinks the beach.
0: Ok, entonces quiere que sea en la playa, carnal. Muy bien. So, ladies, what does Anónimo need to plan ahead for this proposal?
3: He definitely needs to make sure that her nails are done, make sure her hands are right. Tell her, maybe you can tell her so she can be dressed up for the occasion. Like, tell her for the date what to wear without giving it away, obviously, that you're going to propose to her, you know?
1: Y asegúrate que se peine, güey, ¿no? Que eso es importante.
4: Yeah, that's true. You know, I used to have, like, crazy requirements, like... Not requirements, but deseos. And now I'm like, whatever.
1: Como sea, güey, ya.
4: Yeah, como sea. I really want it to be special and intentional. So whatever that means for your relationship, make it that. You know, make it cater to who she is, who you guys are, like your story.
0: Yeah, carnal. Does that make sense? What does she love? You already said the beach. What else does she love?
2: So her family. So I'm going to bring her, I'm going to invite all her family there.
3: Like, so that they pull up after you propose, or they're going to be there to surprise you guys and greet you guys when you get there?
2: Yeah, they're going to be there with us when I propose.
3: Perfect.
2: If I ask her, it'll give it away now. So I was thinking of telling her friend to take her to, like, a brunch date.
3: Oh.
2: And I'll be there setting it up with my family.
0: Entonces, su best friend de ella, to take her on a little brunch date by the beach while you're setting up, and then you, cuando llegue con ella, you're already there ready to propose with the whole family.
2: Yeah, because I messaged a couple people, like, for setups, and they were charging me, like, $900 to $1,000.
3: Yeah, se pasa.
1: No, güey, ahí agarra una mesa, güey, de las que se usan para las carnes asadas, güey. 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
0: Nicho.
1: Y draw a heart on it, y tan tan, fo.
3: Yeah.
2: Me gusta la idea. Nicho.
1: What's up, discípulo caído?
2: Pero le va a la América.
1: Oh. 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
3: He's not saying nothing.
1: Le tienen el cuchillo en el cuello ahorita, güey.
2: I'd like to hear Edgar's advice.
0: Okay, carnal, con mucho gusto. Damn, that's crazy. He called me my government name, Edgar.
2: Oh, pienso que estoy nervioso, ¿no?
0: What are the question do you have for me, carnal, that I can help you with? Me lo dices a continuación. Ooh. And what other advice do you have listening? Send us a voice message via DM on Instagram at Shaboy Show.
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0: 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They've been together for 5 years. He wants to propose. So we already asked him, like, what does she love? You know, the proposal's all about the girl. He says that she loves the beach. He wants to get one of her friends to trick her and say, hey, we're going to a brunch date on the beach.
1: Love it.
0: Y luego él va a estar ahí junto con la familia de ella, que she loves her family as well.
2: No, ya empezamos mal. La suegra se escucha que va a ser bien metiche, güey. No manches. La hueva.
0: Micho. And then they're pues gonna surprise her. He's gonna propose her. Pero dice que tiene una pregunta más, carnal. And you wanna ask me. I'm honored, bro. Thank you so much. What is the next question that you have, carnalito?
3: Pienso que... Should I have something set up for after, or qué piensas?
2: Una sancha ready for you at the house.
1: Yeah.
0: You mean como un convivio o ir a comer o algo?
3: Sí.
0: Todo depende de tu budget, güey. Porque acuérdate que va a ir su familia y se escucha que le gusta comer.
3: ¿Va a estar bien caro, no?
1: Yeah, bro. Unless you just buy some pizzas and call it a day.
0: Una hand ready. Vámonos, compa. The Little Caesars.
1: Yeah. Qué rico.
4: And the sauce.
0: Yeah, no. About having something extra afterwards, that's up to you and the family, carnal. I wouldn't do anything super crazy, bro. I would save your money, you know, para la boda, para los gastos que se van a venir, bro, you know. 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
2: Si quieres, invita al Chavoy. 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
0: Oh. Yeah, bro. I would say just stay at the beach and do something there, compa.
3: For sure. 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
0: ¿Le puedes agregar algo más cuando le vayas a proponer matrimonio? Like something special about your relationship. Like, and where did you first see her? Like, where did you guys meet? Did you guys meet online or in persona?
3: Online.
2: Like a dating app o nomás en el Facebook?
3: En el Facebook.
1: Love it.
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3: Estaba guapa.
2: ¿Y cayó de volada?
3: Sí, se enamoró.
2: Damn, fool, she sounds hella thirsty if that's all I did.
1: Micho.
0: Más respeto, Micho.
2: Either thirsty o necesita papeles, güey. One or the other.
3: Nah, she has papers.
0: I would add one more thing, bro. If you guys have, like, your favorite song, your favorite love song, I would have uno de los familiares to have that ready with a Bluetooth speaker, carnalito. And then play your song that you guys love after she says yes. Hopefully she says yes. Está dando el beso. Quizás pon al primo a hit play right there, you know? What's your favorite artist? Una canción que les recuerde mucho de su relación.
2: Baila el perrito.
3: I have to look for some
1: Sábado by Snow the Product.
0: What's her favorite artist?
3: Oh, she likes Bruno Mars.
0: That's perfect, bro. You can put the rola nueva de Risk It All for You. Está bien bonita, prima. Van, can even go live and sing it.
1: I got you for the

0: Bruno Mars, is that you? ¿O cuál planeta eres?
1: Brunota Mars.
2: Thanks for the advice, guys. Appreciate it.
3: God bless. Thank you for sharing this beautiful moment with us, bro. And make sure somebody gets pictures and video, órale.
2: Muchas gracias.
3: Ay, bro, nos invitas a la boda, carnal.
4: Yeah.
2: No, te traes los tacos.
0: A mí me invitas a la luna de miel para echarte una mano.
3: Later, compa. God bless.
2: Thank you.
3: Keep us updated, bro. All right, coming up next, we got No Sabo Karaoke. No te lo pierdas. The Boy Show.

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4: 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The video's up on our Instagram and Facebook. It's hilarious.

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1: Yeah.

0: top of that, girl, you're automatically registered to win the grand prize, which is a pair of Magic Key annual passes, amor. Órale.
1: Oh, my God. Gracias. Thank you guys so much.
0: A ti, chula. ¿Quién vas a llevar contigo a Disney?
1: My family, boyfriend, and our kids.
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1: Baby daddy gotta pay for everything.
3: Que disparen los churros. 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
1: Oh, my God.
0: Thank you for listening to us, amor. No me cuelgues, ¿ok? 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
1: Okay, perfect.
0: Me encanta escuchar su alegría cuando ganan, familia. 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Aquí en el Shiboy Show. 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

0: todo lo demás, pero right. As a guard dog, not so much. This comes from a viral video de esta noticia of an intruder that broke into a home in San Diego, California. Mm. No one was at home except for their dog. Their dog's name is Nash, okay? Nash. La familia estaba afuera, but their Ring cam went off and it showed all kinds of video of this intruder that broke into their house through their second floor. El tipo se acostó ahí, chilling, grabbed snacks. De repente, el perro de la casa, Nash, rolls up to him, sees him face to face with a ball and a toy, saying, can we play?
1: No, manches.
0: The dog wanted to play with the burglar, bro. And this type of dog is a golden retriever, guys.
2: Wow.
0: Finalmente, obviamente, the owners saw this on their Ring cam, on their app. They called the cops. The cops get there con pistolas y todo. Abren la puerta. They captured the man. But guess what Nash did? He pulled up to the cops con su little toy también.
2: Otra vez.
0: Let's play.
1: Te digo.
0: Él nomás quería jugar, man. You know what I'm saying? Primavane, what kind of dog do you have?
2: Family dog. We have a German Shepherd. He's like a mix, but he's mostly German Shepherd.
0: Mezclado el compa. Yeah. Hey, what do you guys have?
3: Shih Tzu.
1: Shih Tzu.
3: Yeah.
1: Hey, what kind of dog do you get if you mix a bulldog with a Shih Tzu?
2: A bull. Hey.
3: He's a poodle, so.
0: And is it a good guard dog, Eddie?
3: He thinks he's like the lion that he likes to attack people.
2: Look
3: but
2: at the dog, tiene anxiety.
3: He has everything, anxiety, anger
1: wait,
3: issues.
1: Hold up. Tu perro tiene ansiedad, güey.
3: Sí.
1: ¿A dónde lo llevaste para que te dijeras, hay psicólogos de perros o qué?
3: Supposedly, like if they lick their paws a lot, that means they have anxiety and he doesn't.
0: All right, so these are the top three best guard dogs.
2: Ooh,
0: okay,
2: let me see.
0: Best guard dogs, top three.
1: I'm going to say Chihuahuas, fosos.
2: Hey, for real?
1: Como friega.
3: Oh, yeah.
2: Chiquito pero picoso.
0: Yeah, bite your ankles. At number three, Doberman Pinchers.
2: Oh, I used to have one.
0: Tamperrones. Number two, Rottweilers.
2: Oh, yeah. I used to have one of those, too.
0: Prima Lana, you had them all.
2: It's chato, fool. That fool's ready for seguridad. Don't come mess with us.
0: Yo, Rottweilers have the big-ass head, dude. Yeah. And their bark is like, roof, roof. It's like insane, bro. Oh, and at number one, German Shepherd.
2: Let's go,
0: Pastor Alemán. That's your dog, Rocco.
2: Dude,
0: Prima
2: all three
0: Vane.
2: Back to back. And you know what? Rocco ni se diga. Like, I mean, we should take him for more walks. Because anybody pulls up to the fence and he's barking, the neighbor siempre anda, ¡cállate! And I'm like, ¡otro perro que anda ladrando! ¡Cállate, güey!
0: Because Rocco's always jumping on you. I see in your videos.
2: Yeah,
0: about
2: he's
0: it.
2: Jumping, but he's just like, you know, he's
1: humping your leg and all kinds of crazy stuff.
2: He's just out here, you know? So, hey, come and try my parents' house. I dare you.
0: Bingo there, man. German Shepherd, Rottweilers, and Dobermans are the best. All right, coming up next, familia. 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Very, very interesting study for you to hear next.

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3: Este estudio va dedicado a ti si eres una chica treintona o cuarentona and you're thinking about having babies.
4: Mm.
3: I know my wife had our daughters when she was in her 30s.
4: Oh.
3: I was in my 30s as well, and it's been a blessing so far. But I know a lot of times women feel pressure. Primavane, would you say that? Like,
4: yeah,
3: you're a chica treintona?
4: 1,000%.
3: No solamente when you go to family parties, it's like, ¿y el novio?
4: Right. ¿Y el chiquillo? Or the fact that, like, now my baby cousins that are, like, 19, 20 years old, oh, they're the ones that are having kids, and I'm like, no. Ooh, hey, girl.
3: Right. You're like, yeah, you never thought they'd be cool having tía. Kids before you. The cool yeah. tía.
4: The cool single tía, yeah.
2: That tía that has the same toys as their kids.
4: What? Oh, yeah, squishies. Yeah, the squishies.
3: Oye, well, check el dato. Este nuevo estudio, familia, revela that having your last baby after the age of 33, o sea, chica treintona, cuarentona,
4: yeah,
3: may actually double your odds of living to 95. This is according to Boston University School of Medicine. O sea, this study suggests that having babies later in your life may be a sign that the rest of your body is actually aging slowly. Therefore, you're going to live longer.
4: I don't know.
3: ¿Y sabes lo que yo pienso? Porque mis papás me tuvieron a la edad de 40 años.
4: Okay, bro. Yeah, right, remember.
3: Completamente. I was a surprise. Yo, shout out to you if you're a surprise. You're listening to the show right now.
2: Y tienes la cara de sorpresa, chavoy, pero no te agüitas.
3: Legit, I told the story before. Mi mamá en Ocotlán, Jalisco, México, va al doctor. Dice, doctor, no me siento bien del estómago. I think it was the beans I ate last night. And they're what like, no, señora.
4: You have a little bean in you.
3: Somebody put a baby in you, a little bean. And that was me, Mr. Bean.
4: Frijolero.
3: Luego dicen that I look like Mr. Bean. Anyways, but yeah, I think what helps is that when you have children at an older age,
4: yeah,
3: like it kept my mom active.
4: I literally was about to say that. I feel like I have a homie too. He's a young dad, but they're looking at having a baby soon, yeah, him and his hyena. And like all of a sudden, health kick. He's like, I want to be more healthy for the kid that I have right now, but also for my future kid.
3: Te da como más propósito de cuidar más, seguir adelante, porque es, wey, I want to be around when this kid gets older.
4: I
3: you know what
4: make
3: I'm saying?
4: It.
3: That's a lot of motivation there. Prima Vane,
4: yes,
3: have you ever had this conversation with a friend? Let's say, chica treintona, if you don't find the love of your life, pero quieres tener chiquillos. Because I know, like, some ladies have had conversations like, hey, with a friend, a close friend, hey, bro, I'm just going to use you as a sperm donor.
4: Like a pregnancy pack.
3: Or nomás, you know, have a baby together, pero hasta ahí, wey. You know, just help me out.
4: Well, I had one because we're not really friends anymore.
2: Yes.
4: He actually also is gay. So, it's like, he's never gonna have any kids. At least, like, not like that, like with the female. Like,
2: is he good looking, or why would you choose him?
4: No, just because, dude, like, struggle is real for the single people out here in these streets, you know, like, just for tax purposes,
3: for
4: the
3: taxes.
4: Dependent. And yeah, obviously, like, I know the homie, so it would be easier than me going to, like, a sperm bank and be looking through a folder. And,
2: y
4: like,
2: más barato, wey.
4: Yeah, más barato, no se diga, yeah, because that's another thing, too. Like, in vitro, all of those, like, sperm donors, surrogacies, that all costs money.
2: Pero te iba a hacer el favor a pesar de que no le gustan las mujeres, prima.
4: Oh, that we were thinking about it. Maybe like a little petri dish and a little like squishy thing.
2: But like in your apartment?
4: A baser.
2: Or at a lab?
4: No, in my apartment. I would have done it right there. Otro dineral ahí que íbamos a gastarnos, nombre. Just legs up and salsa. Help me out. Tampon moment, ni se diga.
2: Con un gotero.
4: Yeah, with the dropper. With the baster. No, fool, I need a turkey baster. My turkey?
3: I can see prima Vane asking ChatGPT how to do that at home, bro. Oh,
4: heck no. I need no
3: ChatGPT.
4: Yo,
3: no. You're good, bro. Your God is going to provide the right man in your life.
4: Hey, man, I receive it, but where you at, dude? I had mad drama yesterday, and I was like, where's my man at? Te estás tardando, hijo.
3: Pull up.
4: For real.
2: And don't pull out.
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0: Somos el Shiboy Show. Después de que el halftime show del Super Bowl de Bad Bunny rompió todos los récords in a great way, winning Emmy Awards and all the above.
1: Yes.
0: Who do you think should follow up after Bad Bunny? Mm. Este año o esta temporada va a ser en Los Ángeles, at SoFi Stadium.
1: Oh.
0: Va a ser, obviamente, we know for sure that mis Cowboys are going to be on the Super Bowl.
2: No, no, no,
3: for sure. Tal vez si compran boleto para ir a ver el partido, sí, güey, pero no sé, güey, tan.
0: Like to see performing at this year's Super Bowl halftime show, primo?
1: Me, well, we've had like Latinos for a minute, so yeah. I'm gonna go with the güeros. I'm gonna vote for Taylor Swift, La Tay Tay.
3: Yo estaba pensando igual, primo. I was like, bro, they've been having a lot of morenitos and Latinos, and I think they're like, wait, we gotta give something really? To the white folk again.
1: Yeah, wait, yeah. Or, I mean, and I don't really go with the country vibe. Me, does Karin León count? No, I'm just gonna
0: as country. Karen Lyon as yeah. country.
1: Or Post Malone. Post Malone would be ooh, sick.
2: That's
1: right,
2: a good one.
4: Posty, yeah. I'm like,
1: or did he already do it? No, he didn't do it. Yeah, Posty or Taylor Swift.
0: Eddie,
1: yeah.
0: How about you? Who would you like to see?
4: I guess sticking with the whites, maybe Blink 182.
1: Oh,
4: Blink 182.
1: Blink 182.
0: Like throwback, yeah. Rock.
4: That'd be sick.
0: You know, that era, 90s.
1: The All-American Rejects.
0: Yeah, yeah, okay, cool. Cool.
1: So nobody.
0: These are some of the names que se están escuchando hasta ahorita.
1: A ver.
3: A ver, a ver, a ver.
0: Taylor Swift.
1: Wow. Okay.
0: Harry Styles.
1: No, he's not even American.
0: I know, but he's from the motherland of white people.
1: Yeah. Oh, true.
0: Inglaterra.
1: Yeah, yeah, yeah.
0: Justin Bieber.
1: Hey, the yeah, Bieber. Awesome.
0: I don't know if Bieber can handle the stress, though. You know what I'm saying?
1: Yeah,
0: unless
1: yeah,
0: he just keeps
1: pressure.
0: It really simple and plays off of YouTube yeah. and sings along.
3: Hey.
0: And then Jay-Z también. He's the one that like is yeah. behind it, but maybe Jay-Z might be pulling up at some point, too.
1: Ah, that's dumb. How are you going to put yourself in the pot when you're the one that makes the pot? Wait, ¿qué dijo?
3: Because he's the chef, huh?
1: Yeah, hey.
3: Para mí algo chido sería Justin Bieber junto con...
0: ¿Con quién, Micho?
3: Pete Rivers.
1: No.
5: Ella lo mueve y tra, tra. 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
0: En menos de 10 minutos, we got celebrity chisme coming your way. Prima Vane, ¿qué lo que hay?
1: I know, a long time Latino power couple just called it quits después de 10 años juntos, and the timing has everybody questioning.
0: Mm.
1: I've got the chisme coming up next.

0: ¿Qué lo que hay?
1: Oh my gosh, a long time Latino power couple calls it quits after 10 years, y'all. Breakup alert. And honestly, this one surprised me.
0: Yeah, man, they're so cute, especially their son is so cute.
1: No digas más tanto, chaboy. This is my my chismes. But J Balvin and their longtime girlfriend Valentina Ferrer have officially ended the relationship after nearly a decade together.
0: Yes, 10 años.
1: Valentina confirmó la noticia por las redes. J Balvin saying that they decided to go separate ways. Explicó que tomaron la decisión desde el amor y respeto, buscando hacerlo para mejorar la familia. And the couple shares a son, Rio, yes, who was born in 2021. And Valentina dejó claro que su hijo seguiría siendo la prioridad número uno, y they will continue raising him together, and that they just, you know, would appreciate the public to let them, you
0: respect
1: know,
0: their privacy.
1: Yeah, respect the privacy.
0: Let them work things out,
1: exactly,
0: yeah.
1: During this time. So J Balvin and Valentina met back in 2017 during the filming of the music video Sigo Extrañándote.
0: Órale.
1: And then a year after, they got together, and then boom, now here we are.
2: J Balvin, tonto. It's cheaper to keep her, compa.
1: Yeah, that's crazy because that was his new recent song, Tonto. But what was the reason? No anunciaron la razón. However, the announcement comes weeks after the influencer and OF model Melanie Pavola publicly claimed that she hooked up with J Balvin while Valentina was pregnant.
0: Damn.
1: And when that happened, we played the audio. But if you missed it, here's what went down and the video that she posted of the alleged mistress. Check it out.
3: Me invitó a Nueva York una vez, hacemos lo de nosotros, hacemos el amor, y cuando terminamos me dice, tengo a Valentina embarazada, y también allí en Nueva York. 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
1: Well, I don't know, because J Balvin never publicly responded to those allegations, so that remains to be unconfirmed, but either way, the relationship is over.
0: Yeah.
1: And just, look, best of luck to them.
0: We wish them.

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1: yeah,
0: God willing, they can get along to co-parent in a positive and healthy way. Yes. At the end of the day, that's what you want for little Rio, you know? All right, coming up next, tenemos el tema de hoy, no te lo pierdas aquí, and it's your boy's show.

0: somos The Shaboy Show. 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
3: Oh, I love that. Stand on it, boy. Yeah.
1: ¿Escuchaste? 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
3: forzado.
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0: ¿Cuánto tiempo llevan juntos?
2: 5 años.
0: Do you have any idea of what she would like cuando le propongas matrimonio? You know, sometimes they give us hints, the ladies do, you know?
2: She thinks the beach.
0: Okay, entonces quiere que sea en la playa, carnal. Muy bien. So, ladies, what does Anonymous need to plan ahead for this proposal?
3: He definitely needs to make sure that her nails are done, make sure her hands are right. Tell her, maybe you can tell her so she can be dressed up for the occasion. Like, tell her for the date what to wear without giving it away, obviously, that you're going to propose to her, you know?
1: Y asegúrate que se peine, güey, ¿no? Que eso es importante.
4: Yeah, that's true. You know, I used to have, like, crazy requirements, like, not requirements, but deseos, and now I'm like, whatever.
1: Como sea, güey, ya.
4: Yeah, como sea. I really want it to be special and intentional, so whatever that means for your relationship, make it that, you know, make it cater to who she is, who you guys are, like, your story.
0: Yeah, Karen, does that make sense? What does she love? You already said the beach. What else does she love?
2: Her family, so I'm gonna bring her, I'm gonna invite all her family there.
3: Like, so that they pull up after you propose, or they're gonna be there to surprise you guys and greet you guys when you get there?
2: Yeah, they're gonna be there with us when I propose.
3: Perfect.
2: If I ask her, it'll give it away now. So I was thinking of telling her friend to take her to, like, a brunch date.
1: Oh.
2: And I'll be there setting it up with my family.
0: Entonces, su best friend de ella to take her on a little brunch date by the beach while you're setting up, and then you, cuando llegue con ella, you're already there ready to propose with the whole family.
2: Yeah, because I messaged a couple people, like, for setups, and they were charging me, like, $900 to $1,000.
3: Yeah, se pasa.
1: No, güey, ahí agarra una mesa, güey, de las que se usan para las carnes asadas, güey. 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
0: Nicho.
1: Y draw a heart on it, y tan tan, fool.
3: Yeah,
2: me gusta la idea. El Nicho.
1: What's up, discípulo caído?
2: Pero le va a la América.
1: Oh. 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
3: Discípulo caído.
1: And not in a good way, discípulo caído. ¿Te gusta? ¿Eres masoquista? ¿Te gusta que te peguen?
3: He's not saying nothing.
1: Le tienen el cuchillo en el cuello ahorita, güey.
4: Oh, my God.
2: I'd like to hear Edgar's advice.
0: Okay, con mucho gusto. Damn, that's crazy. He called me my government name, Edgar.
1: Yeah.
0: What are the questions do you have for me, carnal, that I can help you with? Me lo dices a continuación. And what other advice do you have listening? Send us a voice message via DM on Instagram at Shaboy Show.
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2: Somos el Shaboy Show, le estamos ayudando aquí a nuestro reescucha anónimo. ¿Cómo proponerle matrimonio a su novia? They've been together for 5 years. Uh-huh. He wants to propose, so we already asked him, like, what does she love? You know, the proposal's all about the girl. He says that she loves the beach. He wants to get one of her friends to trick her and say, hey, we're going to a brunch date on the beach.
3: Love it.
2: Y luego él va a estar ahí junto con la familia de ella, because she loves her family as well.
4: No, ya empezamos mal. La suegra se escucha que va a ser bien metiche, güey. No manches. La hueva.
2: Micho. And then pues they're going to surprise her. He's going to propose her. Pero dice que tiene una pregunta más, carnal. And you want to ask me? I'm honored, bro. Thank you so much. What is the next question that you have, carnalito?
5: Pienso que, should I have something set up for after, or qué piensas?
4: Una sancha ready for you at the house.
2: You mean como un convivio o ir a comer o algo?
5: Sí.
2: Todo depende en tu budget, güey. Porque acuérdate que va a ir su familia y se escucha que le gusta comer.
5: ¿Va a estar bien caro, no?
3: Yeah, bro. Unless you just buy some pizzas and call it a day.
2: Una hand ready. Vámonos, compa. The Little Caesars.
3: Yeah. Qué rico.
6: And the sauce.
2: Yeah, no. About having something extra afterwards, that's up to you and the family, carnal. I wouldn't do anything super crazy, bro. I would save your money, you know, para la boda, para los gastos que se van a venir, bro. You know what I'm saying? But yeah, podrías tener una reunión o ahí mismo en la playa, güey.
6: Yeah.
2: Tráiganse unos sándwiches, unas tortas.
4: Si quieres, invita al Shaboy. Si quieres tortas.
2: Ahí estoy.
5: Voy a invitar el Subway.
4: Para que finalmente tu morra vea uno que sea más de 6 pulgadas. Subway sandwich.
2: Yeah, bro. I would say just stay at the beach and do something there, compa.
5: For sure, Shaboy.
2: ¿Le puedes agregar algo más cuando le vayas a proponer matrimonio? Like something special about your relationship. Like, and where did you first see her? Like, where did you guys meet? Did you guys meet online or in persona?
5: Online.
4: Like a dating app o nomás en el Facebook?
5: En el Facebook.
3: Love it.
4: ¿Qué le dijiste en el mensaje? Tal vez puedes traer eso al propósito.
5: Estaba guapa.
4: ¿Y cayó de volada?
5: Sí, se enamoró.
4: Damn, fool, she sounds hella thirsty if that's all I did.
3: Micho.
2: Más respeto, Micho.
4: Either thirsty o necesita papeles, güey. One or the other.
5: No, she has papers.
2: I would add one more thing, bro. If you guys have, like, your favorite song, your favorite love song, I would have uno de los familiares to have that ready with a Bluetooth speaker, carnalito. And then play your song that you guys love after she says yes. Hopefully she says yes. Si está dando el beso, quizás pone al primo a hit play right there, you know? What's her favorite artist? Una canción que les recuerde mucho de su relación.
4: Baila el perrito.
5: I have to look for some.
3: Sábado, by Snow the Product.
4: En las madre, ya valió.
2: What's her favorite artist?
5: Well, she likes Bruno Mars.
2: That's perfect, bro. You can put the rola nueva de Risk It All for You. Está bien bonita. Prima, man, can even go live and sing it.
3: I got you for the

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2: Brunota Mars.
3: thanks for the advice, guys. Appreciate it.
4: God bless. Thank you for sharing this beautiful moment with us, bro. And make sure somebody gets pictures and video, órale.
3: Muchas gracias.
4: All right, bro. 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
0: Yeah.
3: No, los tacos.
1: A mí me invitas a la luna de miel para echarte una mano.
4: Later, compa. 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
3: Thank you.
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2: Esto es Fuego Hot Hits conmigo Gigi y Coyote. Coyote, mi amigo inteligente, el más inteligente de todos. Ay, such a joy to get finally to that Throwback Thursday, Thirsty Thursday, como quieras llamarle. But it's Thursday, one day closer to Friday. ¿No es así, Coyotito?
3: Hey, prima, you're laying it on thick today, huh? One day closer to Friday is the only math that matters for real. Thursday's that sweet spot where the weekend starts whispering in your ear, you know what I'm saying? Big saludos going out to Sacramento, Modesto, Palm Springs, and El Paso. And later on, we're welcoming McAllen, Texas to the party. This hour, remember we got our hot shout-outs, so start sending in your shout-outs and requests to my Instagram at Coyotec. That's at Coyotec, right, Prima Gigi?
2: Yes, pero por su pollo, you can head on over to his Instagram at Soy Coyotec. Leave your requests, your shout-outs for the hot shout-outs, que como dijo Coyotito, it's coming up in this hour. You can hit me up on my Instagram at It's Gigi, at It's Gigi, I-T-S-G-E-E-G-E-E. 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

It's Fuego Hot Hits conmigo Gigi y Coyotec. 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So this next story is very Mexican, full of history and culture. However, it's been Italian, or at least it's been in Italy way too long. But they're back. Coyotito and I are going to tell you all the details in just a few minutes. Meanwhile, turn this one up for sure. It's Fuego Hot Hits.

0: So earlier I was talking to you about this next story that is a very Mexican, full of history, of culture. However, at some point it became a little Italian because it was in Italy for so long. But now they're back. ¿No es así, Coyotito?
1: Italy just gave back 27 pieces of our history, hermana. We're talking Teotihuacan heads, Maya figurines, stuff that's over 2,000 years old. These pieces got smuggled out, ended up in private collections over there, and now they're coming home where they belong. That's cultural justice right there, Hifa. Our ancestors are back.
0: Do you know around roughly how much each of these pieces would be valued at in the black market?
1: That's a good question, prima. From what I'm seeing, the whole collection together is worth several tens of thousands of euros on the black market. But breaking it down piece by piece, that's where it gets wild. Some of these Teotihuacan and Maya pieces could go for thousands each, depending on how rare they are. The thing is, once they're on the black market, the real value isn't just the money, hermana. It's what they're worth to our people, to our history.
0: That part right there, you couldn't have said it better for sure. But at least, like we said, we're glad that they're back in Mexican territory. Yo soy Gigi, junto a Coyotec, mi amigo inteligente, el más inteligente de todos. Coming up is your hot shout out. So make sure you send those hot shout outs requests on the Instagram at Soy Coyotec, or to mine at It's Gigi. It's Fuego Hot Hits.

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0: Shout out to my prima Gigi holding it down today, bringing that energy, sending all the love out to every single one of you. And listen, big shout out to everybody grinding in the kitchen at Taconeta, keeping the flavor alive, feeding this city right. You all are legends, for real. Got someone you want to send some love to? Hit us up on Instagram at SoyCoyotec. Let's keep this vibe rolling, compa.
1: Oh, but of course. Yes, yes, yes. And don't be shy. You can send over your requests or shout outs to my Instagram as well at It's Gigi, at It's Gigi, I-T-S-G-E-E-G-E-E. 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
1: Yeah! 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

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Ya, we had our second dose of coffee, did we? I hope we did. And I hope that coffee is freaking amazing. Yo soy Gigi junto a Coyotec. Coyotec, mi amigo inteligente, el más inteligente de todos. Don't be shy. We can stay connected, okay? On social media, you can send a message to Coyotec at Soy Coyotec at Soy Coyotec, or you can send it over to me at It's Gigi and on Instagram at It's Gigi, ItsGeeGee. Send us your request for sure. Esta en particular va para Nancy.

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Héctor Millán aquí de Fuego FM. So schools are back, football's back, traffic is back, and unfortunately, so are the accidents. But I got your back, man. Let me tell you something. If someone else

Seguimos contigo a través de Fuego Hot Hits. It's Gigi junto a Coyote. 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Now let's talk for a bit. Do you consider yourself a no sabo kid, or are you ever tired of just kind of nodding along in silence like a bobblehead when like your family members are talking to you in Spanish because you're not fully there understanding? Well, we just found the ultimate secret weapon, okay? It's an app that completely skips those boring robotic grammar drills and basically operates like a high-vibe digital magazine instead. You get to read about cool music, culture, and trendy news, tap on words to get instant translations, and listen to native speakers break it all down. 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Yo soy Gigi junto a Coyotec on Fuego Hot Hits.

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0: How's it going? I know it's Thursday. We can almost feel that weekend around the corner. Pero ya mero, ya mero. Yo soy Gigi junto a Coyotec. Coyotec, mi amigo inteligente, el más inteligente de todos. So earlier I had asked you, like, how comfortable do you feel with your Spanish? Is it, you know, top tier? Are you like mid? Or maybe you're an Osabo kid and that's okay, but you're trying to learn, that's okay too. But you always want to do it in a fun way, no? So there's actually, according to Apple, they actually named this application Best New App. ¿No es así, Coyotito? Talk to us.
1: Órale, prima. Yeah, that's right. So check it out. This app called Duolingo. Wait, no, sorry. It's actually called Unedo. Unedo got named Apple's best new app. And it's all about helping people learn Spanish the way it actually sounds, you know? Not the textbook stuff, the real deal. What I like about it is it's built for people like us in the barrio who want to get better with our Spanish or teach their kids the real thing. No shame in being a no sabo kid, carnal. That's what this is for. You learn at your own pace, it's fun, and you're not sitting in some boring classroom getting yelled at.
0: Remind us one more time, what is the name of the app, Coyotito?
1: It's called Unedo, prima. That's the one Apple picked as best new app. Simple, right?
0: Now, Unedo is free to download and use for daily word puzzles, but it requires a paid subscription to access most of the full story and, well, features that the application has. So there you go. Now you have it. Yo soy Gigi junto a Coyotec

0: Y así llegamos to the sad minute, where we say adiós, arrivederci, bye bye, sayonara. Si te vi, ni me acuerdo, hasta mañana. Besos, abrazos y apapachos. Mañana is Friday, finally. Ladies and gentlemen, we made it. We're almost there at that finish line. And if you are lucky enough to get it as a payday, oof. Well, invite us out. It's 5 o'clock somewhere at the end of the day, no? Yo soy Gigi junto a Coyotec. Stay connected with us on Instagram at Soy Coyotec, at Soy Coyotec. You can reach me as well on Instagram at It's Gigi, I-T-S-G-E-E-G-E-E, at It's Gigi. Besos, abrazos y apapachos a Sacramento, Palm Springs, Modesto, El Paso, McAllen. Thank you so much. It's Fuego, Hot Hits. 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

So the U.S. dictionary added 1,400 new words trying to keep up with millennials and Gen Z, todo eso, eh? Just to name some of the new words that they added to the dictionary was crash out, looks maxing, and vibe coding. Anyways, if you want to check out the whole list of the new words added to the U.S. dictionary, I'm going to share a link with you on my Instagram, Hector M. Radio. That is pretty cool, man. I wonder if they added the word dope. Isn't that dope?

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1: 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A lot of people think so.

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So there's a lot of people out there that look like celebrities. Do you have a do you look like a celebrity? I was going to say, do you have a celebrity look-alike? But do you look like a celebrity is my question. Lo digo yo porque esa señora se parecía o se parece mucho a J-Lo. And funny thing is that she had her mugshot taken. And when this came out to the public, people thought, is that J-Lo? Did J-Lo get arrested? It turns out this woman just happens to look a lot like J-Lo. Anyways, we had a laugh. Apparently, a lot of people thought this was funny, too. We're just waiting for J-Lo to comment on that post and say, yeah, that's my twin.

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1: so in this hour, you're going to have a chance to talk to the magic mirror for your chance to win a family five-pack to the happiest place on earth. Now, do you want to talk to the magic mirror? Lo que tienes que hacer tú es adivinar cuál es el número de la suerte, el número que puedes decir tú, el digit jackpot number. 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Así de fácil. 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Suerte.

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2: Greetings. I am the magic mirror. Traveler, tell me, what is your name?
1: Rocío Avelar.
2: Yes. I see you clearly now. Hector, do you know this one?
0: No, but she's a listener.
2: The mirror shows me hasn't missed a meal since the churro cart opened at Disney. But jokes aside, destiny has brought you here today. Now, the choice is yours. Speak a number. 1, 2, 3, 4, or 5. Only one unlocks the magic.
1: Number 4.
2: I gaze deep into the glass, and I'm afraid your path does not lead to Disney this time. The magic has slipped away.
0: Oh my God. Ay, pero saluditos para quién?
1: Para mi esposo Juan Ramírez y mi familia.
0: Ahí está. 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
1: Okay.
2: Until the next summoning. Gone.
0: Señoras, señores, if you want a chance to talk to the magic mirror right now, go ahead and send me a DM a través de Instagram, Hector M Radio. Make sure you're following, eh? Make sure you're following. And what I'm doing is I'm actually calling listeners a través de Instagram, así que por llamada de Instagram, and I'm connecting you with the mirror. 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The Hector, yo quiero hablar con el espejo. 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

So the U.S. Dictionary added 1,400 new words, trying to keep up with millennials and Gen Z, todo eso, eh? Just to name up some of the new words that they added to the dictionary was crash out, looks maxi, and vibe coding. Anyways, if you want to check out the whole list of the new words added to the U.S. dictionary, I'm going to share a link with you on my Instagram, Hector M. Radio. That is pretty cool, man. I wonder if they added the word dope. Isn't that dope?

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2: All right, so iOS 27 is soon to be released, but a lot of people are not happy about this new change to the iOS, especially when it comes to sharing your location. A lot of people are claiming that this could actually benefit cheaters, which you need to know up next on Fuego. No te muevas.

0: Now, iOS 27 lets you hide your location from Find My without letting people know. 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They could hide their location feature. This is a new thing added to the new iOS 27. It's going to temporarily pause your location sharing with a specific person without sending them a notification. 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Your thoughts, like always, we want to know on the gram, Hector M. Radio. 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A lot of people think so.
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So there's a lot of people out there that look like celebrities. Do you have a do you look like a celebrity? I was going to say, do you have a celebrity look-alike? But do you look like a celebrity is my question. Lo digo yo porque esa señora se parecía o se parece mucho a J-Lo. And funny thing is that she had her mugshot taken. And when this came out to the public, people thought, is that J-Lo? Did J-Lo get arrested? It turns out this woman just happens to look a lot like J-Lo. Anyways, we had a laugh. Apparently, a lot of people thought this was funny, too. We're just waiting for J-Lo to comment on that post and say, yeah, that's my twin.